0: funny thing. 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
1: Every lady feels that her man is special.

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I just spent a half a meal on a chandelier. Now you try and cut me off like a light switch. Try and stay in our league. 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

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Hey, it's a mess out there. 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I'm good right here. I've been

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1: Boy.
0: Love your vibe,
1: yeah.
0: We the best,
1: boy.
0: Give me the light,
1: yeah.
0: And we turn it up every time,
1: every time.
0: And we bust it up, watch it, I
1: watch it.
0: Ha!
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1: She wanna be in love, ay, ay, ay. She need to let it go, ay, ay.